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I'm inviting you to a block party this Thursday. 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

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Ariana Grande is on her Eternal Sunshine tour. She just got a 4-minute standing ovation in Los Angeles. Here's her brand new song, Hate That It Made You Love Me.

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106 KHQ at night. What's going on? It is summer creeping on towards 9:30 on your Monday. And it's not just a regular Monday. It's my birthday. Thank you so much for hanging out with me on my birthday.

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0: and Facebook at 106KHQ so that you don't miss any of the fun that we've got going on. Specifically this week, we're going to be at the Great Lakes Championship at the Highlands of Harbor Springs for the day one of the Pro-Am. Fish is going to be live from 2 until 6 on Wednesday. We've got trivia every Thursday from 7 until 9 in downtown Traverse City at Gypsy Spirits. And then we've got the Boeing Business After Hours. You are invited to Boyne City Motel for your chance to kick off the summer in the right way. We have live music from Eric Dane Jockwell. We've got BC Pizza Catering. It's going to be great. I hope to see you there with it. It's 106 KHQ.
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1: 7:35, we're playing the KHQ Quiz Pop game. And I think we got a winner. Story number three is the false story. Yeah. Nice job. Yeah, actually 82% of people said they love cooking. They very much enjoy it.
2: Well, I love cooking too.
1: You nice. Do? What are you good at cooking?
2: Well, I cook a lot of things. I can make my own burgers too.
1: Yum! 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You're going to make a girl real happy someday.
2: Well, I already have.
1: Hey! Right. Yeah!
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6: Keep it playing. 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
0: Hits 106. KHQ.

0: And searching for an athletic director, Jay Batt is leaving after about a year on the job to take the same role at the University of Kentucky, where he'll also serve as CEO of Champions Blue. Kentucky says he signed a six-year deal. Batt's departure adds to the ongoing leadership turnover at Michigan State, which will now begin another search for its next athletic director. According to the Grand Traverse County Road Commission, a vehicle struck a traffic signal power control box at the intersection of Garfield and South Airport Roads in Grand Traverse County, but the incident was never reported to 911. The Road Commission says they don't know when exactly this incident may have occurred. Road Commission crews worked with Consumers Energy to repair the damaged equipment, which controls the traffic signals at the intersection. Anyone with information about the incident is asked to contact local law enforcement.
1: Over in KHQ Sports, the Detroit Tigers got a 9-3 victory over the Houston Astros on the road yesterday. Now they continue their road series today with first pitch at 8:10. And the Traverse City Pit Spitters had a 5-3 loss to the Kenosha Kingfish yesterday. But they'll play them again today with first pitch at 6:35. That's your KHQ News and Sports. I'm intern Vinny. I'll have your full KHQ What to Wear weather forecast up next.
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1: 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We do have some clearing right now, but clouds increasing throughout the day. Temperatures will be increasing as well. We do have a high in the low 70s. Right now, we're in the mid-50s. By nighttime, though, temperatures drop to the low 50s. We do have chances of thunderstorms after 2 p.m. and more thunderstorms tonight. We'll also have rain showers tonight. As lows drop to the low 50s, we warm up back to a high of 70 tomorrow. Chances of rain likely for your Wednesday, a rainy on Wednesday night, and more rain on Thursday with a high in the mid-60s. Right now, at our East Bay Studios in Traverse City, we are in the mid-50s as you're getting ready for work. Relatively nice conditions right now, just might start getting a little gloomy later today. But we got Zara Larson on KHQ.

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0: Dominic Fike on KHQ. I'm intern Vinny. We got some clouds right now, but still relatively nice. Highs in the low 70s today as we're warming up. Reading a lot of bad news this morning and sad news. I'm kind of tired of reading that kind of news. I need to change my algorithm up. I need some good news this morning. Call or text me. Let me know some good news happening in your life. New job, new pet. I don't know. Something good I'm sure is happening. Let's talk about it. 231-947-1106. Text me some good news happening in your life. I've got your full news update with Nick Rudy. That's at 6:30. But Calvin Harris and Rihanna is next on KHQ.
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Calvin Harris and Rihanna on KHQ. I'm intern Vinny. Temperatures remain in the 50s, warm into the 70s today. 231-947-1106. I was asking for some good news because there's always so much bad news or weird news this morning. I want to hear some good news. I actually found something yesterday on my drive on US 31 around the Bay in Traverse City. I realized, hey, that Dunkin' Donuts sign is up. Dunkin' Donuts looks like they're about to open. Sure enough, they should be opening at some point this month or next month. Dunkin' Donuts in Traverse City, almost here. That's good news.

0: 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Good morning. I'm intern Vinny filling in for Ashley Z. Here is Nick Rudy with your instant news update.
1: Thank you, intern Vinny. Social Security recipients with birthdays between the 11th and 20th can expect their June payment tomorrow. Those born between the 21st and 31st will receive checks next Wednesday, the month's final payment date. Meanwhile, the Senior Citizens League is forecasting a 3.8% Social Security cost of living increase for next year. If that estimate holds, the average retiree benefit would rise by $77 per month. The official COLA will be announced in October. Great Lakes piping plovers have reached a record 90 breeding pairs this spring, continuing a decades-long recovery from just a dozen pairs in the 1980s. More than 100 chicks have already hatched, with many nests still active. Sleeping Bear Dunes National Lakeshore remains a key nesting area. Wildlife officials are reminding beachgoers to respect fenced nesting areas and keep pets leashed to help protect the endangered shorebirds. If you're a boater who shops at West Marine, heads up, the National Marine Supply Chain has filed for Chapter 11 bankruptcy and is closing nearly 60 stores across the country, including the Petoskey location. The good news for boaters further south, the Traverse City store will remain open. West Marine says six Michigan locations are shutting down in total, with Petoskey among them. The company filed for bankruptcy protection in May, citing financial challenges, but says it plans to reorganize and keep more than 200 stores open nationwide.
0: Over in KHQ Sports, the Detroit Tigers got a 9-3 victory over the Houston Astros on the road yesterday. Now they continue their road series today with first pitch at 8:10. And the Traverse City Pit Spitters had a 5-3 loss to the Kenosha Kingfish yesterday. But they'll play them again today with first pitch at 6:35. Your KHQ What to Wear weather forecast this morning. We do have some clearing, but

Thursday, not quite as warm either, only high in the mid-60s on Thursday, but it should be sunny by Friday. Right now, at our East Bay Studios in Traverse City, we are in the upper 50s. And Jelly Roll, unfortunate news with Jelly Roll, an artist we play right here on KHQ. He's getting a divorce. We got those details in about 10 minutes. Post Malone and Morgan Wallen, though, they're not getting a divorce, but maybe they'll help with one. KHQ.

0: Olivia Rodrigo on KHQ. I'm intern Vinny. We got sun right now, but increasing clouds with a high in the low 70s today. Chances of rain and thunderstorms later on. And some unfortunate news with Jelly Roll this morning is he filed for divorce from his wife, Bunny. To be honest, is that her real name? I've got Google in front of me. Bunny XO. There's obviously no way that's her real name. I know she did some other fun stuff back in the day. What's her real name? Alyssa DeFord is her real name, known as Bunny XO. She's a podcast host, media producer, and also now a new divorcee with Jelly Roll. That's sad, but this is something that happens in real life. You've probably been divorced, not to like pry at your personal life, but I know people who've been divorced. It happens. Jelly Roll, though, this one is a little shocking because I thought him and Bunny were like, they were soulmates. I thought maybe she had saved him or something, so he's staying with her forever. But no, he filed for divorce from her. And this is actually not new this month. It actually happened back on May 18th. The news is just starting to break for some people. They have been together for 10 years of marriage, but now May 18th, they officially, Jelly Roll officially filed for divorce. Apparently, it was a mutual decision between them in a private family matter. I think that's what a divorce usually is, a private family matter, unless someone starts talking about it on Facebook. Either way, unfortunate news, Jelly Roll is getting divorced. Good news for any of you ladies out there looking for a Jelly Roll. Let's see here. Oh, no Jelly Roll next, but Taylor Swift is up next. I know she's getting married. I hope we don't read about her getting divorced anytime soon. We've got your instant news update with Nick Rudy. That's headed your way at 7 a.m., but Taylor Swift is next on KHQ.
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0: 106 KHQ. Good morning. I'm intern Vinny filling in for Ashley Z. Here is Nick Rudy with your instant news update.
1: Thank you, intern Vinny. Michigan election officials have suspended Antrim County Clerk Victoria Bishop's access to the state voter database, saying she improperly altered voter registrations and sent flawed notices to voters. The state says only township and city clerks can make most voter roll changes and is requiring training and compliance before restoring access. Bishop disputes the claims. Michigan State University is again searching for an athletic director. Jay Batt is leaving after about a year on the job to take the same role at the University of Kentucky, where he'll also serve as CEO of Champions Blue. Kentucky says he signed a six-year deal. Batt's departure adds to the ongoing leadership turnover at Michigan State, which will now begin another search for its next athletic director. According to the Grand Traverse County Road Commission, a vehicle struck a traffic signal power control box at the intersection of Garfield and South Airport Roads in Grand Traverse County, but the incident was never reported to 911. The Road Commission says they don't know when exactly this incident may have occurred. Road Commission crews worked with Consumers Energy to repair the damaged equipment, which controls the traffic signals at the intersection. Anyone with information about the incident is asked to contact local law enforcement.
0: Over in KHQ Sports, the Detroit Tigers got a 9-3 victory over the Houston Astros on the road yesterday. Now they continue their road series today with first pitch at 8:10. And the Traverse City Pit Spitters had a 5-3 loss to the Kenosha Kingfish yesterday. But they'll play them again today with first pitch at 6:35. Your KHQ What to Wear weather forecast. We do have temperatures in the 70s as our high today. Right now, though, we're in the 50s. Relatively nice right now. We have increasing clouds today with chances of showers and thunderstorms both after 2 p.m. Right now, though, we actually have some sunshine this morning. Tonight,

Raven Lene on KHQ. I'm intern Vinny. We've got some sunshine right now, but clouds increasing with temperatures also increasing to a high in the low 70s. And you can join us for one of our final KHQ trivia nights tomorrow night. Not tomorrow night. What's today's Tuesday? Try Thursday night. How about that? 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It's KHQ. Just went out.

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I just might. That's from Bruno Mars on KHQ. I'm intern Vinny. Good morning. Temperatures remain in the 50s, warming to a high in the 70s today. We have sunshine right now, but clouds and thunderstorms by later today. And what is a favorite unhealthy snack of yours? I mean, unless you're one of those I eat clean freaks, which, by the way, you're not a freak, but, like, good for you for eating clean. But you can have a snack, all right? Have a sweet treat. Either way, I love having snacks. I'm a snacky guy. I love unhealthy foods, too, but I think this is too much. You have to be careful what you put in your body. It could kill you, you know? You are what you eat is somewhat true. This is one of the most unhealthy snacks, and it's going viral online, and I recommend you don't try it. But a woman is going viral because her favorite unhealthy snack is called a salsa. It's not salsa. It's salsa, where you dip your chips that are already salty, and you just dip them in a bowl of salt. She just gets a bowl of salt and dips her chips in it. I mean, chips are already pretty salty and not very healthy, and then you just dip them in salt. So gross. So gross. But, I mean, I said you can't try that, but, yeah, you're going to have to try that now. But don't, because that's so unhealthy. I will say, though, my favorite unhealthy snack is, like, an everything ice cream. Which, what is everything ice cream? Just ice cream with any type of toppings you can find. I'm talking dressings, caramels, sprinkles, any unhealthy topping you can find to put on your ice cream. That's what I like to have as an unhealthy snack. Text me and let me know your favorite unhealthy snack. Maybe it's a salsa. 231-947-1106. We got Harry Styles.

0: 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Good morning. I'm intern Vinny filling in for Ashley Z. Here is Nick Rudy with your instant news update.
1: Thank you, intern Vinny. Social Security recipients with birthdays between the 11th and 20th can expect their June payment tomorrow. Those born between the 21st and 31st will receive checks next Wednesday, the month's final payment date. Meanwhile, the Senior Citizens League is forecasting a 3.8% Social Security cost of living increase for next year. If that estimate holds, the average retiree benefit would rise by $77 per month. The official COLA will be announced in October. Great Lakes piping plovers have reached a record 90 breeding pairs this spring, continuing a decades-long recovery from just a dozen pairs in the 1980s. More than 100 chicks have already hatched, with many nests still active. Sleeping Bear Dunes National Lakeshore remains a key nesting area. Wildlife officials are reminding beachgoers to respect fenced nesting areas and keep pets leashed to help protect the endangered shorebirds. If you're a boater who shops at West Marine, heads up, the National Marine Supply Chain has filed for Chapter 11 bankruptcy and is closing nearly 60 stores across the country, including the Petoskey location. The good news for boaters further south, the Traverse City store will remain open. West Marine says 6 Michigan locations are shutting down in total, with Petoskey among them. The company filed for bankruptcy protection in May, citing financial challenges, but says it plans to reorganize and keep more than 200 stores open nationwide.
0: Over in KHQ Sports, the Detroit Tigers got a

9-3 victory over the Houston Astros on the road yesterday. Now they continue their road series today with first pitch at 8:10. And the Traverse City Pit Spitters had a 5-3 loss to the Kenosha Kingfish yesterday. But they'll play them again today with first pitch at 6:35.

Wednesday night, and it could be rainy again on Thursday with a high in the mid-60s. Right now, it is in the upper 50s in Petoskey and nearly 60 at Reef Bay Studios here in Traverse City with Justin Bieber up for you. And we're not playing Quiz Pop with Ashley Z off today, but once she's back, we'll play Quiz Pop on the KHQ Morning Show. Until then, we've got Justin Bieber. It's UConn on KHQ.

It's 106 KHQ. That's One Republic. I'm intern Vinny. Good morning. Filling in for Ashley Z this morning. We will return with KHQ Quiz Pop once Ashley Z returns to the KHQ Morning Show later this week. So sorry you can't win with Quiz Pop right now, but you still can win on KHQ today. Later this afternoon with Fish's 5 at 5, you can win some handcrafted soaps right here in Northern Michigan that make you smell nice. I mean, I like to smell nice. If you want to smell nice, Great Lakes Lathers is helping you with the Fish's 5 at 5. Fish will count down the hottest songs of the day with the Fish's 5 at 5, and he'll give you a chance to win a pair of bars to try out every weekday at 5 p.m. from Great Lakes Lather. Check that out later this afternoon with Fish. But coming up next, I do need your help as I'm running solo on the KHQ Morning Show. We're talking more lawn care as we have with Ashley Z in the past. I need your help with some lawn care questions in just a few minutes. But first, Sabrina Carpenter on KHQ.

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0: It's 106 KHQ. Good morning. That's Ray. I'm intern Vinny with temperatures in the 60s now, warming up to a high in the low 70s throughout your workday as you're maybe still getting into work. I do need your help real quick. Although it's just a trivial question, I still feel very insecure with what I'm about to ask you. So be honest with me. 231-947-1106. Should I care more about my lawn? I cut my grass. I make sure it's cut. You know, sometimes it gets a little long, but I eventually cut the grass and make sure it's done. But I don't really do much more than just cut the grass and maybe trim around the edges for some weed whipping. But I don't do a whole lot. I'm reading online and seeing some of my friends post about how they, like, are lawn freaks and they care about their lawn so much. The length and the lines and all of it. I do not care. I just need to make sure it's cut. Should I care more about my grass? 231-947-1106. Text me and let me know, yes or no. Should I care more about my grass? Because I feel like right now I don't. Maybe I should, and I would be a better person. We got Tame Impala up next in your instant news update with Nick Rudy. That's on just after 8 a.m. on KHQ.
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0: 106 KHQ. Good morning. I'm intern Vinny filling in for Ashley Z. Here is Nick Rudy with your instant news update.
1: Thank you, intern Vinny. Michigan election officials have suspended Antrim County Clerk Victoria Bishop's access to the state voter database, saying she improperly altered voter registrations and sent flawed notices to voters. The state says only township and city clerks can make most voter roll changes and is requiring training and compliance before restoring access. Bishop disputes the claims. Michigan State University is again searching for an athletic director. Jay Batt is leaving after about a year on the job to take the same role at the University of Kentucky, where he'll also serve as CEO of Champions Blue. Kentucky says he signed a six-year deal. Batt's departure adds to the ongoing leadership turnover at Michigan State, which will now begin another search for its next athletic director. According to the Grand Traverse County Road Commission, a vehicle struck a traffic signal power control box at the intersection of Garfield and South Airport Roads in Grand Traverse County, but the incident was never reported to 911. The Road Commission says they don't know when exactly this incident may have occurred. Road Commission crews worked with Consumers Energy to repair the damaged equipment, which controls the traffic signals at the intersection. Anyone with information about the incident is asked to contact local law enforcement.
0: Over in KHQ Sports, the Detroit Tigers got a 9-3 victory over the Houston Astros on the road yesterday. Now they continue their road series today with first pitch at 8:10. And the Traverse City Pit Spitters had a 5-3 loss to the Kenosha Kingfish yesterday, but they'll play them again today with first pitch at 6:35. That's your KHQ News and Sports. I'm intern Vinny. I'll have your full KHQ What to Wear weather forecast up next.
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In Traverse City as things continue to warm up. And Leon Thomas is up for you. But later this hour, we're talking Taylor Swift's chair that's selling for a bunch of money. And I feel like it's probably for a disgusting reason. And also, pickles. Are they the pumpkin spice of the summer? We'll discuss that this hour as well. First, though, Leon Thomas, just like us all, it's Mutt. KHQ. She's a

That sunroof on KHQ. Good morning. I'm intern Vinny filling in for Ashley Z this morning. Partly sunny, maybe opening up that sunroof right now. And you can listen to 106 minutes of commercial free music getting through your workday. Heading into work right now, but at 10 a.m. as you're settled into the office, Tyler Woods will be on air with 106 minutes of commercial free music. Until then, we've got Olivia Dean on KHQ.

0: Teddy Swims on KHQ. I'm intern Vinny. Partly sunny today. Highs warming to the low 70s. We do have clouds increasing with thunderstorms later, though. But I gave you some details about Taylor Swift having a chair being auctioned off. I'll give you more of the details, the full story next. But I will tell you, Taylor Swift sat in a chair during a basketball game, and now some weirdos are selling it for $7,000. That's just creepy. Taylor Swift sits in a chair, and now we got to sell that chair for a bunch of money. What a bunch of creeps, but I'm interested. I'll give you the full details. Up next after Sienna Spyro on KHQ.
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and the Spyro on KHQ. I'm intern Vinny. Temperatures remain in the 60s, actually. Warm into a high in the 70s. But Taylor Swift had a chair she sat in, now getting auctioned off for $7,000. I thought it was a whole creepy thing, like, wow, some weirdos bought her chair and are auctioning it off or something? No. It's the NBA playoff team, Cleveland Cavaliers, auctioning off a bunch of celebrity chairs after their playoff game. Just a couple weeks ago it happened, where Taylor Swift and Travis Kelce, they showed up to a Cleveland Cavaliers playoff game, and so did other celebrities like Timothy Chalamet, Kylie Jenner also there. Ben Stiller was at some of these playoff games, especially with the Knicks as well. But the Cleveland Cavaliers, they're auctioning off their celebrity chairs like Taylor Swift's that she sat in, and they're auctioning it off for $7,000. Travis Kelce's chair is only selling for like $1,400, so definitely not as much as Taylor Swift's chair. Either way, I still think it's weird that we're just like selling their chairs. Are we going to, anybody wipe their mouth with a napkin that I can buy? Did Ben Stiller wipe his mouth? I'll take a Ben Stiller napkin. It is funny, by the way. So Taylor Swift's chair sold for $7,000. Ben Stiller, he was at a lot of playoff games. His chair only sold for like $700. So a lot different. Ben Stiller is not Taylor Swift. I think he knows that, though. Either way, you've got Lotto. Enjoy your morning on KHQ.

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1: 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All the time. 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

Harry Styles on KHQ. I'm intern Vinny with temperatures warming to a high in the low 70s today, partly sunny this morning. 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And join me this Thursday night for one of the final nights of trivia. It's KHQ.

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1: Thanks for listening, Sam. Who do you want to shout out?
2: Intern Vinny. 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
3: 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Yes.
1: I wanted to bring those back. 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
2: Well, I sort of gave it to someone as a Christmas present. I think she enjoyed it. Live now.

0: with Home Wrecker. I'm intern Vinny with temperatures warming up to a high in the low 70s today. Partly sunny now with increasing clouds, though. And are you a pickle fan? 231-947-1106. I love pickles. I have them in any shape, size, and flavor. Yep, that's right. But I know a lot of people hate pickles. A lot of people just take the pickles off their sandwiches, ask for no pickles. What is wrong with that? I love pickles. But pickles apparently are causing a divide this summer, like pumpkin spice does in the fall. You think of fall time, pumpkin spice, it's in everything. As soon as it becomes fall time, they do everything pumpkin spice flavored. Well, now that's what people are saying happens to pickles. During the summertime, people are complaining that pickles are in too many things. Pickles are now in smoothies, pickle-flavored popcorn, pretzels, protein bars, and Gen Z people are even doing frozen pickle snacks as well. Look, maybe too much pickle talk already, and maybe too many pickles in our foods. I still love pickles, so I'm down for it. What about you? 231-947-1106. Too much pickles for the summertime? Is it the pumpkin spice of the summer snacks? What do you think about pickles? Okay. Hey, good morning. Have some pickles for breakfast with Taylor Swift next on KHQ.
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1: 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I had

could really use a Taylor Swift chair right about now. If you missed the news on KHQ, Taylor Swift is having her chair that she sat in. It's being auctioned off for $7,000. It's not as weird as you might think. A bunch of celebrities' chairs are being sold. No, yeah, I think it's still weird. Either way, what's not weird is that Cherry Festival is almost here. That's right, summertime is just about here, and Cherry Festival less than a month away from kicking off in Traverse City. And if you want to get tickets, visit thenationalcherryfestival.org as all sorts of artists are playing here in Traverse City for Cherry Fest, and they've got your tickets available. It's KHQ.

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Lady Gaga and Bruno Mars on KHQ. I'm intern Vinny. Partly sunny now, but actually increasing clouds with increasing temperatures this morning. And Ashley Z will be back on the KHQ Morning Show later this week. And we will return with Fitness Challenge.

once Ashley Z returns to the morning show. So I'm going to be lazy until then. You can't boss me around like Ashley can. I'm just scared of her, that's why. Either way, she'll be back on the morning show, and we will return with the fitness challenge. I encourage you to go work out, do something to make your body feel better, and your mind. It's KHQ.

Fit for Tap from Tate on KHQ. A lot of tease there. Temperatures warming up to a high in the low 70s. Chances of showers and thunderstorms later. Just increasing clouds right now. And what is your favorite unhealthy snack? That is our KHQ of the day happening on our Facebook page. Go follow us on our KHQ Facebook page today and go comment on our KHQ of the day. What is your favorite unhealthy snack? What's your go-to unhealthy snack? It doesn't need to be something healthy. I want it to be unhealthy, like this viral unhealthy snack. It's called a salsa. It's a bowl of chips and a bowl of salt. You just dip the chips in the salt, and that's a snack people are doing. Sounds like a heart attack waiting to happen. It's KHQ.

right now. Temperatures warming to a high in the low 70s. I hope you enjoy your workday today, and maybe you're still heading into work this morning. Just be safe and be kind to one another, even the tourists. Yep, especially them, actually. Shout out to anybody who's not from around here who is listening to KHQ right now. Thanks for being in Northern Michigan. You're giving us extra money. I like that, and I'm sure the businesses around here like that.

either bunny, you know? And maybe this is too much. Maybe this is too much. But I'm reading an overheard in Traverse City of a woman who has some friends that she's bringing from France and wants to show them around and show them some good wineries. This is a post I read. And that's cool. People coming from France visiting northern Michigan. Oui, oui. Yeah, that's so... That's... Nah, I'm sorry. Either way, that'd be cool. Like, if I just had...

Northern Michigan residents, like, to be kind to one another, help each other out. Although I really want to learn French words. That would be fun. Any accent would be fun. Teach me one of them. Teach me. That's so weird. Okay. Hey, anyways, enjoy your morning so far. Ariana Grande is up for you on KHQ.

0: Back to Friends. That's from Somber on KHQ. I'm intern Vinny. Good morning. We've got increasing clouds right now. Temperatures warming to a high in the 70s or upper 60s at Liberty Space Studios in Traverse City. I appreciate you making me a part of your morning. Tyler Woods is on at 10 o'clock. But we still have our KHQ of the day up on our KHQ Facebook page. Go give us a follow and let us know, what is your favorite unhealthy snack? We learned about a viral unhealthy snack this morning. It's called the Saltza. It's just chips in a bowl of salt. You just dip your chips in a bowl of salt. Chips are already very salty. Just dipping them in a bowl of salt makes it a Saltza. Ugh, that's a lot. But I love unhealthy snacks, so I might try it. What's your favorite unhealthy snack? Let us know on our KHQ of the day on our Facebook page. We do have plenty of comments already. Holly says candy. Lynette says Zingers. I like Jimmy's comment, though. He just left a meme, and it's chocolate, but it's not any old chocolate. It's this chocolate.
1: Good afternoon, sir. Could we interest you in some chocolate?
2: Chocolate? Did you say chocolate?
3: Yes, sir. With or without nuts.
2: Chocolate? Chocolate? Chocolate! Chocolate!
0: Yeah, that chocolate. That's

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1: It's 106 KHQ. Tyler Woods here on your Tuesday, June 16th, 10:05. Welcome to the show. It's time for your middays. And oh my goodness, just looking outside. I did not see that behind me. Oh, at the Petoskey Studios. Yeah, so while the clouds are kind of gathering over there, I'm looking behind me right now, and you will not believe what I'm seeing. I'm seeing some dark clouds on the horizon out there. Yeah, we got a chance of some showers and thunderstorms, but you know what? After that onslaught of sun, yeah, we do kind of still need it. 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Halsey's on with Bad at Love.

96KHQ. We got this week Harbor Springs becoming the center of the golf world in northern Michigan. The Great Lakes Championship tees off at the Highlands, bringing some of the top rising stars of women's golf to the area. Fish will be broadcasting there live tomorrow from 2 until 6 as the tournament gets underway. Here's Chapel Row and Pink Palmy Club. 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

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You're listening over 106 minutes of commercial-free music. I just heard some thunder behind me. Woo-hoo, yeah, there are some clouds on the horizon. Chances of showers and thunderstorms today on your Tuesday, 10/22. Here's Miguel, Sure Thing on KHQ.

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1: All right, so surprising celebrity news today. Jelly Roll has reportedly filed for divorce from Bunny X. So after nearly a decade together, they've been pretty open about their ups and downs throughout their relationship. And reports say a moving van was recently spotted outside their home. So far, no specific reason has been given for the splits, with it being described as a mutual and private family matter. But yeah, it was like, I was surprised to hear about this today, because I mean, really, they really had a love story going on. I wonder why it ended.

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1: It's 106 KHQ. I'm Tather Woods. We have lunchtime coming up at noon, but at 12:10, KHQ movie quotes go for those bragging rights. Here's Justin Bieber. What do you mean? 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

106 KHQ. I'm Tyler Woods. So Father's Day is coming up. So what to get dad? We'll take a look at this in just a few songs. It's Dua Lipa with Houdini on KHQ.

0: HQ, I'm Tyler Woods. So ahead of Father's Day this weekend, a new survey has showed that some people are changing the way that they shop for dad. New poll found that dads just mostly would prefer experiences and quality time over physical presence. So how about some volleyball this Sunday at the Petoskey State Park for the annual Sand Dig Tournament? Yeah, sign up either for men's, women's, or co-ed doubles and go for those prizes. It's 106 KHQ.
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0: 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Tyler Woods here. It is time for your 106 KHQ movie quotes. I'm going to be playing a clip from a movie, and then it's up to you to determine what the name of this movie is. Now, for this one, well, you're either going to love or hate me for this. Oh, boy. It's either going to be calls for, like, you know, that's perfect, or how dare you, Tyler Woods. Rules of the game is simple. You listen to this clip and be the first caller with the correct answer, 231-947-1106, and you're going to be walking away with that Bragging Rights prize. Here we go.
1: Oh, fudge.
0: There you go. All right, let me have it. What's the name of this movie? 231-947-1106. It's KHQ.

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0: 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Who's this?
1: Ashley.
0: Ashley, how you doing?
1: Doing good.
0: Awesome. All right, you ready to play KHQ movie quotes?
1: Yeah.
0: All right, what is the name of this movie?
2: Oh. Fudge.
1: The Sandlot. Bummer.
0: No. Well, anyway, hey, thanks for calling, all right? Is there a song request I can play for you?
1: Dracula.
0: All right. I'll get that on.
1: Awesome. Thank you.
0: All right. Have a good day. Bye-bye. No, it's not the Sandlot. Here, listen to the clip again.
2: Oh. Fudge.
0: Ringing a bell now. Know what it is? You can still be the first caller with the correct answer. 231-947-1106. Tame Impala, Dracula, coming up for you, Ashley. KHQ.
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0: KHQ, Tether Woods here. Who's this?
1: Hi, my name is Kenzie.
0: Hi, Kenzie. Where are you calling from?
1: Cadillac, Michigan.
0: Are you here to play KHQ Movie Quotes?
1: I am.
0: All right. What is the name of this movie?
2: Oh.

0: That movie quote is from A Christmas Story. 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I'm thinking about it every day.
1: Oh, excellent. So, yeah. 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
0: I really like a Santa Claus fudge.
1: 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I'd say my number one all time, lemon zest.
0: Ooh, never tried that one. I'm going to have to.
1: Yeah, it's been forever since I've had that. All right, Mackenzie, you did it. You get the bragging rights for the day. Now tell the whole world who made this possible.
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10: KHQ Northern Michigan forecast. We have today like a few clouds, maybe a little bit of sun this afternoon. High's going to be around 70 tonight. Chances of showers and thunderstorms, lows near 50. And tomorrow, likely showers with a possible thunderstorm. High's around 65, lows near 50. 66 Kennelec, 70 Petoskey, and 69 at our East Bay Studios, Traverse City. KHQ.

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1: So I guess the rumors are true. Sarah Pigeon, you know her from Love Story, John F. Kennedy Jr. and Carolyn Bessette. She apparently might be a thing with Taylor Swift's ex, Joe Alwyn. Joe, what you been up to? They were seen, actually, over the weekend, New York City, kissing during a casual date. 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

0: It's 106 KHQ. I'm Tyler Woods. So Roblox, you know, they're surrounded in controversy, being investigated for not being safer for their majority demographic, which is like, you know, kid players on its online platform. But looks as though they are rolling out a new age verification system aimed at making its platform safer for younger users. Players who want access to the platform's full features will now need to verify their age using either a government-issued ID or AI-powered facial age estimation. And then, like, they just put them into age-based categories for the games and chat functions. So, yeah, I think it's a good idea. But, yeah, I think the security system should be a lot better, especially with Roblox. Hits 106 KHQ.
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0: KHQ Northern Michigan forecast for this afternoon. Partly sunny skies, still chances of thunderstorms and showers. Highs going to be around 70 tonight. More chances of showers and thunderstorms. Lows near 50. And then tomorrow, likely showers with a possible thunderstorm. Highs around 65. Lows near 50. 66 Kennelec, 69 Petoskey, and 68 at our East Bay Studios, Traverse City. That's it for the middays. I'm Tyler Woods. Thanks again, as always, for hanging out. You have yourself a good rest of your day. Drive home safe. Get ready for Fish, who's got your

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0: And we are on 106 KHQ, the best radio station in the whole of Michigan. Ashley Z in the morning. If you're not listening, you're missing out. All right?

Hits 106 KHQ. It is Fish Tomorrow. We're going to be hanging out at the Highlands of Harbor Springs. It's day one of the Pro-Am for the Great Lakes Championship, which is going on this weekend with the Epson Tour. We were there last year. Absolute blast. We'll see you out there tomorrow, starting at 2. I'll tell you more coming up here in minutes. It's Hits 106 KHQ.

0: Ariana Grande, We Can't Be Friends, Hits 106 KHQ. What's going on? It is Fish tomorrow. Love to see you out at the Highlands of Harbor Springs at the beautiful Heather course. It's going to be day one of the Pro-Am for the Great Lakes Championship, which is running this weekend, Friday, Saturday, and Sunday. The Pro-Am is tomorrow and Thursday. Would love to come out. We're going to be hanging out right kind of there near the 19th Tee, the little snack shack. So come on by, say hi, and watch some of the Pro-Am. It's going to be a blast, and, you know, this weekend's going to be great as well for the actual Great Lakes Championship, where some of the best young female golfers in the world are competing for their chance to join the LPGA Tour as part of the Epson Tour. It's the Great Lakes Championship this weekend with Hits 106 KHQ.
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0: It's 106KHQ, Justin Bieber with Daisies. What's going on? It is Fish, and if you love some beach volleyball, well, your chance to join in on the Petoskey Sand Dig Beach Volleyball Tournament happening this weekend in Petoskey at the Petoskey State Park. 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Your chance to win some cash prizes. 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
17: 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For the rest of today, we're seeing showers and thunderstorms possible this afternoon. Otherwise, peaks of sun, highs today near 72. Chance of showers and thunderstorms again tonight, lows near 53. Showers looks like mainly late in the afternoon tomorrow, highs of 70. Looking like rain for Thursday as well, 67. And Friday, mostly sunny skies and a high again near 70. Checking current temps right now across northern Michigan. 70 in Charlevoix, 72 in Gaylord. Right now with some rain. 66 Center East Bay Studios in Traverse City with Tame Impala and Dracula. 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

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If you're looking for something fun to do Father's Day weekend, the Bay Harbor Inwater Boat Show is this Friday, Saturday, and Sunday. I'll tell you more about that coming up here in about 10 minutes. 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

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It is Fish. We're seeing some stronger, maybe potential thunderstorms with some potential hail moving through. We do have a full check of your KHQ forecast coming up later on this hour. 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It's 106 KHQ.

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0: 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What's next? 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We got two songs. You got Justin Bieber, Speed Demon, or Sabrina Carpenter, Man Child. 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Whether you want Justin Bieber, Speed Demon, or Sabrina Carpenter, Man Child. Your text, what's next? 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
0: Your KHQ forecast for the rest of today. We're still seeing those scattered showers and thunderstorms. Otherwise, in between those, we're seeing peaks of sun. Highs today near 72. Some scattered showers and thunderstorms continuing throughout the night. Tonight, lows near 53. More showers possible again on Wednesday. Looking like mainly late in the afternoon, though. We're going to see highs tomorrow near 70. And then Thursday, rain again likely in a high of 67 right now. Forecast temps right across northern Michigan. It is currently 68 in Petoskey, 72 in Gaylord, 72 at our East Bay Studios in Traverse City. We got to get your results for KHQ's text. What's next? Big shout out to everybody texting in today. Hannah, Sierra, we've got Jake texting in. Mindy, Erica, and Lakin wanting some Justin Bieber and Speed Demon. Your text, what's next? Winner today. 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
1: It's 106 KHQ Pink Panthers and Zara Larson at stateside. Don't forget tomorrow, broadcasting live from the Highlands of Harbor Springs. We'll be there starting at 2 p.m. It's day one of the Pro-Am for the Great Lakes Championship. We'll be there right near the 19th tee, like the little sack shack there at the Heather Courts at the Highlands.

It's 106 KHQ, Taylor Swift, I Knew It, I Knew You. The number one song this week on the Billboard Hot 100. No real shock there. We are less than an hour away. Fish is 5 at 5 coming up, and Alex Warren is on Hits 106 KHQ.

0: It's 106 KHQ, Ariana Grande, Twilight Zone. It is Fish coming up with Fish's 5 at 5. Your chance to win a couple of bars of soap. 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I'm telling you, my office, I've got a whole box of these in there, and it smells incredible. 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
1: Time for one more throwback 34 this afternoon as we head back to the 106 KHQ text lines. Big shout out to Rachel. Want to hear? It's Bare Naked Ladies. 1 week. It's your throwback 30. 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

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It is Fish. Can't wait to be out at the Highlands tomorrow for the Great Lakes Championship. We're going to be hanging out at the beautiful Heather Course right off the 18th green, right there by the Snack Shack by the 19th tee. We'll see you there starting tomorrow with Hits 106 KHQ.

0: It's 106 KHQ. It is Fish on the way. Fish is 5 at 5. We are going to kick off your drive home with some of the most requested songs of the day, some of the hottest trending topics on social media, and going to have your chance to win some free soaps courtesy of Great Lakes Lather LLC. Thanks so much to them for sponsoring with Fish's 5 at 5. 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
15: 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We are looking at still scattered showers, maybe some thunderstorms throughout this afternoon and evening. Better chance, though, later tonight. We're still seeing highs right around 73. Chances of, like I said, showers and thunderstorms till about midnight tonight. Then cloudy skies, 53. Showers likely to turn late in the afternoon on Wednesday. Highs tomorrow near 70. Thursday, showers 67 and Friday, mostly sunny. Going to be a high near 70 and looking like that through the weekend as well, as we are currently looking at 70 in Petoskey, at 63 in Cadillac, and 69 at Henry Space Studios in Traverse City, Minnesota.

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2: 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And coming up inside Fish's 5 at 5, your chance to win a pair of bars of Great Lakes Lather soaps. 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As I've been saying all this week and all last week, my office smells incredible because of them. And I want you to smell incredible as well. So your chance to win. Coming up, we'll kick it off with BTS and Swim, Fish's 5 at 5. 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
1: Inside Fish's 5 at 5, and in the midst of now his 12 shows at Wembley Stadium in London with Shania Twain is Harry Styles' opener. He'll be doing that through the 4th of July, then on to Sao Paulo, Brazil, then to Mexico City before kicking off his 30-show residency at Madison Square Garden in New York City in August, running August, September, and October. And I would imagine he's probably timing this up perfectly because his last show, I believe, is Halloween. And I'd imagine he's probably, since he's so big into running, he'll probably be competing in the New York City Marathon after his tour there in New York City. I'd have to think he probably timed that perfectly. American Girls is number 4 tonight. Fish's 5 at 5. It's 106 KHQ.

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1: And Sienna Spyro, her artist presale tickets went on sale starting today. She's getting ready to launch her big tour in October called the My House Tour. Shows in North America, Asia, Australia, New Zealand, then on to the UK and Europe. Plus, her debut album drops here in just a couple of weeks on July 3rd. Like I said, artist presale went on sale starting today. Quickly sold out. According to Ticketmaster, 300,000 people were in the queue for just the Los Angeles show alone. General admission tickets for those all those dates go on sale later this week. Early reports are the tickets, they're quite reasonable. Under $50 for floor tickets and then like $35 for upper sections. I love that. Make concerts affordable again. Sienna Spyro, die in the sale. It's 106 KHQ. Got me.

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1: And your chance to win some free soaps from Great Lakes Lather LLC coming up here after our number one song. And something that I'm seeing from Olivia Dean's tour is how they're kind of utilizing visual effects. A lot of times, you know, artists will have big screens either behind them or onto the side of them. So if you're a bit further away from the stage, you're kind of not looking at the artist. You're really looking at the screens. However, Olivia's team is using a really, like, high-tech, sophisticated set of projectors that kind of maps everything onto these awesome, like, drapes that are behind her. They call it a live canvas, and instead of placing image magnification screens on either side of the stage, they use it to project live camera feeds onto the curved drapes behind her and the band, keeping the audience's attention centered on her while ensuring the fans across the venue can experience the intimacy and energy. It sounds so cool. I need to watch more videos of Olivia Dean's concerts to see this in action. She's on top tonight. So easy to fall in love. It's Fishes 5 at 5 on Hits 106 KHQ.

0: It's 106 KHQ, Olivia Dean, and So Easy to Fall in Love. That was your number one song tonight. I'm Fish's 5 at 5 as we head to the phone lines right now. Caller number 10 at 231-947-1106. 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And you can try a couple of bars. And if you like it, heck, go to Great Lakes Lather, LLC on Facebook and place your order for a bunch of bars. 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

0: It's 106 KHQ. Sabrina Carpenter and House Tour. It is Fish. Excited tomorrow. We're going to be hanging out at the Highlands of Harbor Springs for the Epson Tour, the Great Lakes Championship, day one of the Pro-Am. It's always a great time. Lots of local amateur golfers playing with some of these professionals on the tour, which is so cool. And the Epson Tour is like the qualifying tour for the LPGA Tour. So these incredible lady golfers are competing for their chance to join the LPGA Tour, and a win here could can certainly help that. The tournament running Friday, Saturday, and Sunday this weekend, but day one of the Pro-Am tomorrow, and we're going to be hanging out there near the 19th tee, the Snack Shack, right off the 18th green. Again, we'd love to see you there at the Highlands of Harbor Springs on the beautiful Heather Course with Hits 106 KHQ.
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5: 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For the rest of today, we're still seeing scattered showers and thunderstorms this evening. Temps still right around 70. Showers, thunderstorms till about midnight tonight. Lows near 53. Better chance of showers and thunderstorms late tomorrow afternoon. Otherwise, cloudy skies throughout the day. Highs of 70. Showers likely for Thursday, 67. And then this weekend looking nice. Friday, Saturday, and Sunday, all 3 days looking like sunshine and temps right around 70. Right now across northern Michigan, taking a check of current temps, 69 in Charlevoix. Right now it's 64 in Cadillac and 65 at our East Bay Studios in Traverse City with Raven Lynae. 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

It's 106 KHQ. It is Fish and the Grammys making some changes, adding some categories to this upcoming year's Grammy Awards, including new categories, Best Asian Pop Music Performance, Best R&B Collaboration or Duo Group Performance, Best Traditional Pop Vocal Performance, Best Traditional Folk Album, Best Latin Song, and then they've changed some of the criteria and eligibility for Best New Artist, actually increasing the chances for some to be included in Best New Artist, including Ella Langley, who reportedly has been submitted three times now as Best New Artist. She will get a fourth year of eligibility next year. Benson Boone is coming in. It's Sorry I'm Here for Someone Else. Hits 106 KHQ. I'm sorry.

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Don't forget to join in. Turn Vinny coming up on Thursday. He's going to be downtown Traverse City, Gypsy Spirits, the Tasting Room, West Front Street. 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

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It is Fish Can't Wait. Going to be live from the Highlands of Harbor Springs tomorrow starting at 2 p.m. It's day one of the Pro-Am, all leading up to the tournament this weekend. We'll see you there at the Highlands of Harbor Springs on the beautiful header course tomorrow starting at 2 with Hits 106.

0: cooking it up. Loving, I'm living, so we turning up. Yeah, we turning it up.
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0: It's 106 KHQ. It is Fish. About time for me to step aside. Summer coming
1: Hello.
0: In next. A year older.
1: Dude, I feel it.
0: Yeah?
1: Yeah.
0: How was your birthday? How was it?
1: It was wonderful.
0: Awesome.
1: It was really wonderful.
0: Good.
1: But
0: good.
1: I can't finish a bottle of wine without feeling it really
0: rough
1: the next day.
0: As every year passes, that becomes more and more true. So,
1: oh, man.
0: Yep, enjoy
1: I was
0: that.
1: Just trying to have some
0: enjoy.
1: Fun. It was my birthday. I'm right. reaping what I sow.
0: Hey, you know what? Everybody's got to, you got to experience it, though, right?
1: Yeah.
0: To know it. So, we have got something fun going on tomorrow.
1: Dude, I'm pumped.
0: Yeah, you're going to be hanging out with me in the afternoon. We're going to be at the Highlands of Harbor Springs for the Epson Tour, the Great Lakes Championship, the first day of the Pro-Am tomorrow. We were there last year. It was a blast. Cannot wait. It's going to be a fun time again. Of course, the tournament runs Friday, Saturday, and Sunday. The Pro-Am tomorrow and Thursday. There's a bunch of junior events going on as well. And the cool thing about this weekend is admission to the tournament, it's a $5 donation. That's it. So
1: perfect.
0: So yeah, come on by tomorrow. Tomorrow you can just come by and check out the Pro-Am and come hang out with us. It's going to be a blast. We'll be there starting at 2 p.m. Summer's coming in next. What do you got lined up for, you got what, Summer's Choice tonight?
1: I am still figuring that out.
0: Okay.
1: Yesterday it was birthday themed.
0: Yep.
1: I might do 24 karat.
0: Oh.
1: Might nice. Just have to.
0: Okay. All right. We'll wait for that. Coming up tonight. It's Hits 106 KHQ.
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9: KHQ forecast for the rest of today. Still a chance of those showers and thunderstorms this evening. I was watching Michael Stevens earlier over on Facebook following some stronger storms off to our east. And he was saying that some of those storms are just kind of doing what they want. Some were going more north, some were going east, some were going northeast, some were going southeast. So they were just doing what they want, so bringing some hail. But it looks like a lot of that has moved out. Still a chance of those stronger storms, potential till about midnight tonight. Then going to be quiet through most of the day tomorrow. Better chance of rain likely late on Wednesday afternoon. Highs near 70 tomorrow. Thursday, kind of seeing showers throughout the day, 67. But Friday, Saturday, and Sunday, seeing sunshine and temps right around 70. Going to be great for Father's Day weekend and, of course, for that Great Lakes Championship this weekend as well. That is it for me. Fish out the door. Summer in next. I will talk to you live from the Highlands at Harbor Springs tomorrow starting at 2 p.m. with Hits 106 KHQ.

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you at night. What's going on? It is summer just after 7, kicking off your KHQ Night Show. And if you want to be a part of it, call me, 231-947-1106. And brand new Taylor Swift is kicking us off. I knew it. I knew you.

The National Weather Service in Gaylord has issued a severe thunderstorm warning for southeastern Grand Traverse County in northern Michigan, west central Kalkaska County in northern Michigan, until 8 p.m. At 7:11 p.m., a cluster of severe thunderstorms was located over Spider Lake, or 10 miles southeast of Traverse City, moving northeast at 25 miles per hour. Hazard, 60 miles per hour wind gusts and quarter-size hail. Source, radar indicated. Impact, hail damage to vehicles is expected. Expect wind damage to roofs, siding, and trees. This severe thunderstorm will be near Williamsburg and Barker Creek around 7:15 p.m. Kalkaska around 7:25 p.m. Elk Rapids around 7:35 p.m. Other locations impacted by the severe thunderstorm include Bates. For your protection, move to an interior room on the lowest floor of a building. Repeating, a severe thunderstorm warning has been issued until 8 p.m. for the following counties in Michigan, Grand Traverse, and Kalkaska.

106 KHQ. Well, we've got some weather all across northern Michigan. That is definitely a severe thunderstorm warning just until 8 o'clock. So if you are outdoors, you should probably head indoors. There's hail coming, strong wind gusts. Just be incredibly safe all across northern Michigan. We'll keep you updated here, and it's 106 KHQ.

It's 106 KAHQ. We've got that cluster of thunderstorms headed over to the East Bay area. Williamsburg coming up through Kalkaska here in the next 10 to 15 minutes. So this thunderstorm will only last until 8 o'clock before it breaks up. Just continuing.

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2: Ain't no problem. No problem.
1: He's running, running, running. Boom!
2: Oh. All right. 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
1: You want to hear what Vinny sounds like when he runs?
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Heating things up as the sun goes down. 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KHQ.

kink in my neck that will just inconvenience my whole day. Coffee, need it. Can't function without it. I unfortunately have fallen victim to growing up. It's KHQ.